0: France right now?
1: If you're second, you're only the first in a long line of losers. Just ask Guetta.
2: France? There's no France in Formula One.
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One final race.

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1: Me ha costado mucho tiempo y algo de esfuerzo entender la diferencia que existe entre meta y propósito. 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